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And the rest was a verse and the verse was a rap. 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
1: It's a vibe.
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2: There's people.

All the Tens will be in the building this Saturday for Women's Empowerment South Carolina. It's going down at the SC State Fairgrounds. Doors open at 9 a.m. Live performances throughout the day, live panels and seminars and discussions. You got the food trucks outside. You got the vendors inside. So you need to be there, okay? You got one more day to purchase your tickets in person. You can get those at our station or at the Mark Brown Law Firm ticket stop. And then Saturday, I believe you can probably purchase at the door as well. But look, don't hold me to that one. Just make sure you get the tickets and make sure you're there. Women's Empowerment in South Carolina. We'll talk

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5: 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You know, when you see my story, you see my movie.
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0: You know what my favorite part of women's empowerment is each and every year? When Jeffrey Lampkin goes on stage with the choir and they do that gospel session. Oh my gosh, it is so powerful and just like, you got to be there to understand what I'm talking about. It's going down this Saturday, August 1st at the South Carolina State Fairgrounds for Women's Empowerment 2026. 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It's going to be a lot going down. So once again, Women's Empowerment 2026 is going down this Saturday. South Carolina State Fairgrounds. Meet me there.
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0: Okay, y'all, so look, I'm about to go home. Somebody got me stuck on that show on Netflix, the polygamous. Yeah, that's the word. Y'all, at first I thought I just knew the basics, but then the more and more you watch it, the more insane it gets, and I have one episode left. And I'm like, we're not done yet? It is intense, y'all. It is really, it's insane. Insane and intense. Those are the two words I can describe the show Polygamous. So if you got Netflix, yeah, check it out. But look, I'm about to go. And you know, before I go, I got to leave you with this mogul quote. So your mogul quote for today is, make each day count. No excuses at all. 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
3: Hey, this is Michelle. I did just wanted to tell you guys that about 3 months ago, I did lose my car. It was in a wreck or whatever. So I'm just trying to raise $200 so I can get another rental car so I can just get back out here and get back to working.
4: But I'm telling you right now, to me personally, that story worth about $20.
5: That's all she needs. She needs $200. So both people get $20. She'll be all right.
4: I know.
3: My Cash App is Love, L-O-V-E, Michelle.
4: Yeah, I keep thinking about the singer.
5: But you thank know, you, Mama.
3: Something yes, that's in my heart. Y'all want me to
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3: sing?
4: 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Actually, I do for $200. I actually do want a little tune. I do. I would love it. Yes, I would, actually.
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3: Spending that money
5: fast. Hey. Oh, my goodness.
4: Let's go.
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4: All right, Michelle.
5: I was going to give you 20 until you started singing. Now I'm going to give you 19.
3: Oh, my God. 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
4: They don't. It's just from
2: the crib.
5: Keys to your heart.
2: You got a car?
4: No, this is just a necklace from Alexander Wang. It's just cute.
5: I love the flex. It's just a necklace from Alexander Wang.
3: I don't give a damn if it was Alexander or
4: it's
3: Neil.
4: Just cute.
3: Okay, you know, keys don't unlock nothing.
2: London gonna make you one with
3: my
2: the same
3: exactly.
2: Thing.
3: My 7-year-old
2: can yeah, but London gonna make you one.
4: They just gave call. It as like yeah. A shopping gift.
2: They went to nice. Home Depot and got that chain and
4: oh,
2: put the keys
4: oh my
2: on
4: God.
2: The
4: side.
3: You know, they sell those for $150 to $250. 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Box keys.
2: That's yeah, P.O. Box.
4: No, P.O. 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
3: Go check your P.O. Box, man. Mail out the brown girl grinding packages. Brown girl grinding t-shirts.
4: Oh, my
2: college
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0: 10, girl, you a 10, girl, you a 10. 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
2: Hey, this is Michelle. I just wanted to tell you guys that about 3 months ago, I did lose my car. It was in a wreck or whatever. But I'm just trying to raise $200 so I can get another rental car so I can just get back out here and get back to working.
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2: 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My heart. Y'all want me to
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3: 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Actually, I do for $200. I actually do want a little tune. I do. 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
4: You got a car?
5: No, this is just a necklace from Alexander Wang. 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
4: Let nigga make you one with
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0: 10. 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
1: 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I'm so,
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0: Hood. It's the world's most dangerous morning show. 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
1: Hi, this is Michelle. I did just wanted to tell you guys that about 3 months ago, I did lose my car. It was in a wreck or whatever. But I'm just trying to raise $200 so I can get another rental car. So I can just get back out here and get back to working.
2: But I'm telling you right now, to me personally, that story worth about $20.
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0: Yeah, I keep thinking about the singer.
2: But you thank know, you, Mama.
1: Something yes, that's me. 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Y'all want me to
0: something
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0: No. Yes, I do. Actually, I do for $200. I actually do want a little tune. I do. I would love it. Yes, I would, actually.
1: Where are my salmon at?
2: Hey. Oh my goodness. All right, Michelle.
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2: I was gonna give you 20 until you started singing. 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
5: 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Funny thing about your problems, they ain't mine. Staying up through the late night. 20 seconds to game time. Getting religious with it. Time crossing these state lines. 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
3: What are the keys for?
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4: crib. Keys to your heart.
3: You got a car?
1: 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It's just cute.
4: I love the flex. 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
1: It's just cute.
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1: P.O. 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
2: Go check your P.O. 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Brown girl grinding t-shirts.
1: Oh, my
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0: Lap. 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
2: Hey, this is Michelle. I just wanted to tell you guys that about 3 months ago, I did lose my car, was in a wreck or whatever. But I'm just trying to raise $200 so I can get another rental car, so I can just get back out here and get back to working.
3: But I'm telling you right now, to me personally, that story worth about $20.
4: That's all she needs. 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
4: So both people get $20 CBI.
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2: My Cash App is Love, L-O-V-E, Michelle.
3: Yeah, I keep thinking about the singer.
4: But you thank know, you,
2: mama. Something yes, that's in me. My heart. Y'all want me to
3: something
2: sing?
3: No. Yes, I do. Actually, I do for $200. I actually do want a little tune. I do. I would love it. Yes, I would, actually.
2: Where are my scamming at?
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4: Oh, my goodness.
3: Goodbye,
2: mama.
4: All right, Michelle.
3: All right, Michelle.
4: I was going to give you 20 until you started singing. Now I'm going to give you 19.
2: Oh, my God. 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
1: 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To the Breakfast Club.
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3: They don't unlock a goddamn
4: thing. They don't.
2: What are the keys for?
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2: the crib.
5: Keys to your heart.
2: You got a car?
4: No, this is just a necklace from Alexander Wayne. It's just cute.
5: I love the flex. Yeah, I mean, it's just a necklace from Alexander Wayne.
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3: Okay, no, the keys don't unlock nothing.
2: London gonna make you one with
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Man, heard what you said through the grapevine. Funny thing about your problems, they ain't mine. 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Time crossing these state lines. 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
2: Hey, this is Michelle. I did just wanted to tell you guys that about 3 months ago, I did lose my car. It was in a wreck or whatever. But I'm just trying to raise $200 so I can get another rental car. So I can just get back out here and get back to working.
3: But I'm telling you right now, to me personally, that story worth about $20.
4: That's all she needs. 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
4: So both people get $20 CBI.
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2: My Cash App is Love, L-O-V-E, Michelle.
3: Yeah, I keep thinking about the singer.
4: But thank you, Mama.
2: Something yes, that's in my me. Heart. Y'all want me to
3: something
2: sing?
3: No. Yes, I do. Actually, I do. Oh, for $200. I actually do want a little tune. I do. I would love it. Yes, I would, actually.
2: Where are my salmon at?
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4: Oh, my goodness.
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4: 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Now I'm going to give you 19.
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15: Kato.

0: You know, I love Cardi's formula, right? Because, you know, we saw her do that with IOP. She dropped an album, and, you know, a lot of singles come off that album. And then, even though she didn't release a new album, she was putting out new records.
1: Yes.
0: But I feel like they didn't dig deep enough on Am I the Drama yet. Am I the Drama just came out in September. I feel like there's a couple more singles they could have got off that. Well, I love the AHA record.
1: Well, I'm just happy Cardi B's releasing records, because she'll get down and just, you know, be cool for 2-3 years. So the fact that she keeps it moving, I love that.
0: But she still put out singles.
1: Yeah, she did put out singles.
0: But
1: yes.
0: I just feel like it's too... Might be too early for new singles, but who am I to complain? I want to drop Cardi. Do what you do.
1: That's right. All right. Well,
0: maybe this will be on the deluxe of Am I the Drama or something.
1: Maybe a new album's on the way.
0: Maybe.
1: Another tour.
0: Maybe.
1: All right. Well, let's get in some front page news. What's up, Mimi?
2: Good morning, MV. Charlamagne, how y'all doing this morning?
0: Good. Peace to Misha.
2: You throw me off every morning with that. I want you to know. Okay, so the push to find out what happened to Nolan Wells is gaining new momentum this morning. So the Mississippi State Medical Examiner's Office has completed Nolan's official autopsy. Now, the report has been turned over to the Jackson County Sheriff's Department, but the findings have not been released publicly. According, though, to sources familiar with the case, Nolan's family and their legal team are expected to meet with state officials today and review those results. But once that investigation is complete, the autopsy and all the evidence will be presented to a grand jury, which will decide whether there were any crimes committed. Now, those developments came as civil rights attorney Ben Crump led a press conference yesterday at the National Urban League Conference in Nashville, where he stood along families of 3 18-year-old black teens whose deaths have all raised questions. Nolan Wells, Daniel Irving, and Tyler Smith. Now, in Nolan's case, Crump revealed several new developments. Let's listen.
3: We are announcing that we have the audio from the officials, and we have retained and are consulting with some of the foremost audio engineering experts to review those audio tapes from the CTO call in its entirety. We also have consulted with oceanic engineering experts to talk about how these facts are lining up. They say Nolan's body was found in the same location where they say they left him at. And so we want to know, how is that possible with the oceanic tides?
2: Yeah, so he just said that they retained a few experts, and now I know there was some audio floating around the internet, but they have now obtained the official CTO audio, all of it from head to toe, that they're going to have their experts look at. Crump said they are also trying to work with state officials to gain access to their findings for the doctor, the pathologist, Dr. Roger Mitchell, who performed the independent autopsy. Let's listen to what he had to say about that.
3: We're trying to coordinate with Dr. Roger Mitchell, who conducted the independent autopsy of Nolan Wells, to be able to inspect his throat that was missing with his body when he was flown to do the autopsy with Dr. Mitchell, because Dr. Mitchell did not get an opportunity until July 10th to be able to examine his body. And at that time, we know the airways and the lungs had already been dissected and so forth, so we can't tell if there was the presence of water or not. That would suggest whether he drowned or not.
0: Oh, we know the independent autopsy was done. Do they compare the two now that they have the official one? And what happens if the autopsies don't match up? Because I'm almost positive Mississippi probably going to be on BS.
2: Yes, right. So that is what we hopefully will find out very soon. And that's what they're wanting. They're wanting to see, you know, what happened in the first autopsy that is different from the second autopsy. What does that look like? Those are the answers that they're hoping to get. And so that's why now that has been complete, hopefully there will be a lot of transparency there and they'll be able to compare notes. That's what they're hoping for. Mm. And so that's, you know, kind of what he was saying, because the independent autopsy pathologist, should I say, he wasn't able to look at the photos. He wasn't able to look at any of the evidence collected from the initial state examination. And so they're hoping to find some synergy there. And so that way, you know, everybody has the answers that they're looking for. And so that's what he's saying, that they're hoping that they're going to get to very, very soon, maybe even today. So
0: does Mississippi know we can see them? Like, we are looking right at them. Do they understand that? Do they know that the whole world is watching what's happening in Mississippi right now?
2: Yeah. I think they do, but I don't know if they care. I mean, to be honest. And I'll just say this, the independent autopsy, it listed Nolan's cause and manner of death as undetermined. And then lastly, Krupp also addressed the online harassment regarding Nolan's mother, saying that people have left negative reviews for her employer, simply saying that the family, you know, just because the family is questioning, you know, what happened to their son. And Christine and Elmore, they ended that press conference yesterday by just saying, if you know something, basically say something. That's all they're asking.
0: That's crazy. So, my child gets killed and y'all attacking me?
1: That's crazy.
0: Like, my child is the one that got killed, but y'all attacking me?
2: Leaving negative reviews on my job board. It's absolutely crazy. But coming up at 7, what if finding a roommate looked more like finding a date? There's a new trend happening, and we'll talk about it in the next hour.
1: All right. Everybody else, get it off your chest. 800-585-1051. It's The Breakfast Club. Good morning.
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0: Hot 39939 traffic and morning breakfast club. A couple of accidents slowing things down. Wilson Boulevard, Turkey Farm. Wilson Boulevard, Turkey Farm Road. And also a wreck at Fairview I-20. 68 degrees, middle 90s today, low 70s tonight. 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
2: Hey!

0: Yo, Charlamagne, Envy, what up? Are we live?
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0: I got an indoor pool, an outdoor pool.
1: We want to hear from you on The Breakfast Club.
0: We can get on the phone right now. He'll tell you what it is. We live?
2: Hello, who's this?
3: Good morning.
2: Hey, good morning. What's your name?
3: Patty.
2: Hey, Patty. Where are you calling from?
3: South Jersey area.
2: Okay.
3: Like Atlantic City, but a little outside of Atlantic City.
2: Okay. Get it off your chest, mama.
3: How you doing?
2: I'm good.
3: Hey, Charlamagne.
4: Peace. How are you, Queen? You good?
3: I'm doing fine. Just two or three things. DJ Envy, I love how your tone every morning is the same. Like, good morning, everybody. This is DJ Envy. I love how you do that.
2: Thank you. I love to be here at work. So, I mean, I think I'm excited just like anybody else.
3: Charlamagne. Yo.
4: Yes, ma'am.
3: I really think that should be like an alarm for somebody waking up in the morning. I think that is like really, that's like love. That would really wake somebody up in the morning.
4: Breakfast Club should do alarm clocks. That's actually a good merch idea.
2: Absolutely.
3: I'm telling you that.
2: Or ringtones, yeah.
3: Clock it. But listen, this is why I'm calling. So, Charlamagne, a few weeks ago, you had made a comment, a call had came in, and you basically was like, well, you had 162 or 168 hours in a day to basically, like, you know.
4: No, a week.
3: Things gonna, oh, a week.
4: 168 hours in a week, yep.
3: Oh, in a week. Okay, I'm sorry about that. Basically, to do whatever it is that you need to do, you know what I'm saying? If you got, like, whatever it is, do it. You know what I'm saying? Like, don't procrastinate, just do it.
4: Yep.
3: So this is my thing, right? This is just one of those. If it's not just me, but if anybody else is going through the same thing, too. Say if you have it. Like, you have it, like, you know, for example, I got, like, a business. Like, I'm trying to start a nonprofit. Like, I have it. I work two jobs, you know, but, you know, I have a son. And I know I got it. I got the skills. I got the talent. I have everything. But the only thing is income, like the source of income. Like, how do you, like, try to, like, how can you give me advice regarding to, like, what can I do to, like, source of income, like, when I have tried basically everything?
4: Well, that's what, like, I said. You know, if you got 168 hours in a week, right? Like, you said you got two jobs. So I'm just going to assume it's 40 hours at each job. So that's still, that's 80 hours at work. I would think that that money is helping you to deal with your reality, right? Like, that is what's helping you pay your bills. That's what's helping you pay your rent. Then you use the rest of that time to chase your dreams, right? That's that you use the rest of that time to figure out, you know, other means of income. But those other means of income are actually things that you want to do and enjoy doing. Like, I'm just using Stacy as an example because he always calls up here. But, like, imagine you worked 80 hours at a real job. And then you were selling your cupcakes on the side, you know, 30, 40 hours a week. You still got more than enough time to sleep and rest and work out and everything else. That's why I tell folks to write down every single thing you're doing with your time. Those 24 hours in a day, that 168 hours in a week, write down every single thing you're doing during those times. And I bet you you'll realize how much time you're wasting doing not a goddamn thing. Doom scrolling, you know, watching television, whatever it is.
3: Okay. That's love.
4: I hope I help you.
2: And what's your business? What's your business, mama?
3: I have a clothing line.
2: Okay. A clothing line.
3: I also wanted to send y'all guys some merch if that was okay.
4: See, now you're talking.
2: Now you're talking.
4: Now you're talking. Now you're utilizing your time correctly. Yes, we're gonna put you on hold and you can send your merch. But what's your line called? Nate, shout out your line.
3: It's called Melrose.
4: Melrose?
3: B-E-L-L-E-R-O-S-E. One more thing. I'm so sorry since I got you, Envy. So listen, right? So I'm in the process, you know, of restarting my line. I really would love to come to, like, next year. If this is my time. This is my thing, how I'm going to set myself, you know, not just that. But next year, if it could give me time to, like, redo everything and then be able to come to your event next year. If that's possible, so
2: absolutely.
3: Like, you know, be like a vendor.
2: Absolutely, and we might be doing a free car show in the tri-state area. I just want to do one last one because I haven't done one here. So, just keep it locked, and we'll get you there as a vendor. But hold on, okay?
4: I'm telling you, people just got to be cognizant of what they're doing with their time.
2: Absolutely,
4: 168 hours a week. You know how many hours 168 hours is? If you work 40 hours, you still got 128 hours.
2: Get it off your chest. Call us now. It's The Breakfast Club. Good morning.
1: The Breakfast Club.
2: All right, y'all. Now, Sprite is celebrating hip-hop in a major way by curating 50 tracks that help shape the culture and drop limited edition Sprite and Sprite Zero bottles and cans with lyrics from those records. The cans and the track lists are fire. We're talking from rap legends to the hottest artists carrying the hip-hop torch today. Personally, I'm shouting out lyrics like, "Cash rules everything around me." But There's no wrong answer. Check out the full Sprite Living track list and dive into the stories behind your favorite bars. 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
3: Hopper 39, 939, traffic and morning with the Record Club shows I-20 inbound right at Marshall Road. A bit slow in Wilson Boulevard at Community Road. And also Wilson Boulevard at Turkey Farm Road. Fairview at I-20 and Smyrna Church Road at Northeast Miles Road. Collisions to reports. It looks good elsewhere. We check back soon. We go to 68 degrees right now. It's where we're at. Middle 90s is where we're headed for. And we're back to the low 70s tonight. 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
14: Hop on 39939, traffic and warning with the Breakfast Club. Looks like I-20 inbound at Monticello Road. If it's slow, 26 East Highway 1, a disabled motorist, and also a wreck at Smyrna Church Road at Northeast Miles Road, a collision that's tying things up. We got 68 degrees. We're on our way to the middle 90s today. 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
18: 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Hopping to 39939. Traffic in the morning with the Wreckers Club. Looks like I-20 inbound Monticello Road slow and I-26 east of Highway 1 slow. New wreck I-26 east at I-20 and Clemson Road at North Springs out. Also, Colonial at Prescott 1 collision. Low 90s today. Back into the low 70s tonight. 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

0: Instagram, Twitter, Black Planet, MySpace, wherever you need to find me, type it, we there. Link in my bio, the site is called Lootly, and the project is called Junkie in the Sun. You can pay $10 or you can pay whatever you want. You can pay $10,000 if you want to. Shout with me. We put my boy in school. We paying for a wedding. Hey. And yeah, love y'all.
1: What inspired that though? Like, why $100,000? Like, what? Why?
0: I just, you know, it just came out the top of my head. Yeah. I ain't give myself time to think about it. It's like, all right, let's do it.
2: I saw LaRussa. LaRussa was doing something like that, too.
3: Yeah, he did the same.
0: LaRussa, I just taught him the other day, too.
2: I like the number. It gives people something like a marker to be like, all right, we got to help you get to that.
0: Yeah.
3: Yo, you just said you was going to start back up to freestyles?
0: Yeah,
3: you
0: about to start them up. As soon as I get back home.
3: You want to give us something now?
0: Sure.
2: We got to put our music.
3: Man, DJ D-Rec, cut the beat.
1: Yeah, I can play Afro.
0: Bitch, I'm about to sell 100,000 albums. If you think I'm not, then you on that talcum. Gotta be powder of that X-word to Malcolm. I'm from Atlanta, that's the home of the Falcons. But I'm like Cujo, a dog on these beats. Watch me kick the shit just like judo. A sumo wrestler couldn't step with the kid. Boy, I'm really the best who done lived ever. Flow tougher than pen letters. And it's time I address it like pen letters. Since I dropped better, ain't been nobody that did better. I ain't f***ing around, me versus whoever. Meaning I'm punching down, I'm underground. But soaring the friendly skies out to London town. Independent hustling, we at about 700 now. Masterminding more on a mission to move 100K sold. And understand that that is a statement, it's not a goal. Because waiting on labels to hand me paper has gotten old. They don't know what I'm worth, because if they did, they wouldn't trip about the price of a verse. It ain't another rapper nice on earth. I dropped the album of the year 2 times. COVID stifled the first. But in life, there's ups and downs, just like the price of the work. In spite of the dirt, I came out clean as Jesus Christ at his birth. Still, I know the drill, the folks need something to see. Now they need something to depend on. That something is me. I've been through hell and back a few times, but made it here with a renewed mind. I knew it all would work out for your boy in due time. So you can click the link in my bio from now until 27 Cinco de Mayo. Word to Edebrio, I be in the kitchen whipping chickens and pen rentons. I got album of the year. Don't believe me? Press play and listen. I ain't tripping, shawty.
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5: Hey, good morning. I'm Cynthia Hardy with your hot headlines. Representative Jermaine Johnson announced Sam Skardon as his running mate for lieutenant governor. Skardon, a former Charleston County Democratic Party chairman, will focus on affordability, education, health care, support for small businesses, and local economies. Meanwhile, Keyshawn Milling, a former SCDMV employee, faces charges for allegedly stealing more than $10,000 through fraudulent transactions at the Florence office. Charged with criminal conspiracy and forgery, he was arrested this week after an investigation initiated by SLED. And finally, Colin and James Murray Boyles, both of them standout basketball players. Well, they hosted the Get in the Game Back to School event at Meadow Lake Park this week, providing children with free school supplies, food, and entertainment. 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I'm Cynthia Hardy. 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

0: 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We're going to the 90s. We'll hit the low 70s tonight. 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
1: Hey, good morning. I'm Cynthia Hardy with your hot headlines. Representative Jermaine Johnson announced Sam Skardon as his running mate for lieutenant governor. Skardon, a former Charleston County Democratic Party chairman, will focus on affordability, education, health care, support for small businesses, and local economies. Meanwhile, Keyshawn Milling, a former SCDMV employee, faces charges for allegedly stealing more than $10,000 through fraud. Fraudulent transactions at the Florence office. Charged with criminal conspiracy and forgery, he was arrested this week after an investigation initiated by SLED. And finally, Colin and James Murray Boyles, both of them standout basketball players. Well, they hosted the Get in the Game Back to School event at Meadow Lake Park this week, providing children with free school supplies, food, and entertainment. 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I'm Cynthia Hardy. 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

0: The Breakfast Club. 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
1: 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But there's no wrong answer. 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

tryna cover it up like a quilt. 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That's just how I do the sauce and the spill.

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0: giving you some feel-good music right here on Hot 103.9, 93.9. And I'm hoping you're feeling good. You're feeling great. You know I am. Can you tell? You know what I'm saying? Really what I had is I had one of those energy refreshers from Starbucks. And so, you know, I got a little bit of caffeine in there and I'm ready to go. Woo-woo! So anyway, look, you know, it is Women's Empowerment of South Carolina Eve. Yes. So all day today, that's what we're going to be talking about, highlighting, of course, the talent as well as the panels and all of the things. All right. So definitely make sure you keep it locked in for that. And we might even have some last minute tickets that you can win here on Hot 103.9, 93.9. So please, by all means, definitely make sure you keep it locked in. All right. 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
4: 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For the Breakfast Club.
5: What are those keys for?
6: They don't unlock a goddamn
7: thing. They don't.
5: What are the keys for?
7: They don't. It's just from the crib.
8: Keys to your heart.
5: You got a car?
7: No, this is just a necklace from Alexander Wang. It's just cute.
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6: I don't give a damn if it was Alexander or
7: O'Neal. It's just cute.
6: Okay, you know, he's on lock nothing.
5: Let nigga make you one with
6: my,
5: the same
6: exactly,
5: thing.
6: My 7-year-old can
5: yeah, but let nigga make you one.
7: They just gave call. It as like yeah. a shopping gift.
5: They went to nice. Home Depot and got that chain and
7: oh,
5: put the keys
7: oh my
5: on
7: God.
5: The
7: shirt.
6: You know, they sell those for $150 to $250. 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Box keys to
5: that's
6: me.
5: Yeah, P.O. Box,
7: no, P.O. 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
6: Go check your P.O. 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Mail out the brown girl grinding packages. 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
7: Oh, my
6: college
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Hey, music from Chris Brown. Yes, you know, it's obvious that today is Friday, the end of the week, the last day. Ooh, man. Can we say thank God it's Friday? And we're going to go ahead and keep the flow of music going. Let's get into Fat Smack. 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

0: Yeah, rocking out with Trim with that coconut water. You know what I'm saying? She's representing the Chuck. I'm talking about South Carolina. No question about it. So anyway, Nick, during the day with you and letting you know, please make sure you pull up on Shamara, all right, in Mahogany Steel. Today, they're going to be at McDonald's at 2230 Decker Boulevard. Once again, that's Shamara and Mahogany Steel. They are going to be at McDonald's at 2230 Decker Boulevard. That's going to be from 11 to 1. So during your lunch break, you can grab your little bite to eat and go ahead and get them women's empowerment tickets, okay? So this is going to be the last day where, you know, the Eddie LaVert special where you get 2 for 1, okay? I don't know what they're going to be charging at the door, but you know how that usually goes. You know what I'm saying? At the door, you pay a little bit more. So again, this is the last chance to go ahead and get these last minute specials, the 2 for 1. And also you're getting discounted tickets where you don't have to pay online fees. Shout out to Mark Brown from the Mark Brown Law Firm. You know what I'm saying? Taking care of that as well. All right. All right. So we got more details about women's empowerment that's going to be coming up right here on Hot 103.9 and 93.9. Keep it locked in.
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0: on, Drake. Yeah, you know what I'm saying? Like, sometimes I'm too hard for the radio, but then sometimes I'm so ultra soft and feminine. Yeah, it's Nick during the day. So make sure you get to know me, okay? Right here on Hot 103.9, 93.9. You definitely can do that in person at Women's Empowerment of South Carolina. Looking forward to meeting and greeting everyone that comes out tomorrow at the South Carolina State Fairgrounds, right? So, you know, we're going to be in the Canty and the Goodman building, right? So the Goodman building is going to have all the vendors, and then the Canty building is going to be where the panels and the entertainment is going to be. So we definitely want you to come on out, have a great time. Food trucks, man, like, it's so much that's going to be going on, I'm trying to tell you. And please make sure you stop by McDonald's today from 11 a.m. to 1 p.m. Check out Shamara as well as Mahogany Steel. They're going to be at the McDonald's that's located at 2230 Decker Boulevard. So you can get your discounted women's empowerment tickets. Compliments of Mark Brown Law Firm. So, you know what I'm saying? Shout out to him. He's such a great partner here with us here at Hot 103.9, 93.9. And then Eddie definitely, you know, decided to go ahead and run a special. And he was like, he understands that, you know, times can be a little rough for people right now. And so he was like, you know what? When you buy a ticket, I'm going to pay for the other ticket. So I was like, that's what's up. Buy one, get one free. So, and a matter of fact, I gotta play this clip for you, right? It's going to be coming up in just a few minutes, where Curtis Wilson from our sister station, The Big DM, actually interviews Eddie LaVert. And y'all, this part right here, it is so funny. So I just want you to listen. I promise you, it's going to come up before DJ Fatboy comes on for the Ultimate Midday Mix at noon. So please make sure you listen. Right? Oh, the two of them, man, too funny. So anyway, it's Nick during the day with you on Hot 103.9, 93.9.
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4: Hi, this is Michelle. 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
6: I was going to give you 20 until you started singing. Now I'm going to give you 19.
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Yes. Definitely want to make sure you keep it locked in. Now, this next artist I'm getting ready to play, Tyla, and the song's called Is It Love? She's getting ready to go on a worldwide global tour. She's going to be coming to the United States sometime in October. So if you love her music, you'll have the opportunity to see her coming to a city near you. 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

Neat during the day, so make sure you get to know me, okay, right here on Hot 103.9, 93.9, of course, music from Brent Fayez, with the butterflies. All right, so I want you to listen to this clip, right? Of course, Women's Empowerment tomorrow. Yes, the countdown. We are in the last day before Women's Empowerment, which is going to be happening tomorrow at the South Carolina

0: inviting you to come out as well. Now, do understand this. If you come, the ratio is probably going to be about 200 to 1, but we still invite the men to come out. You know what I'm saying? And definitely, you know, come and hang out with the ladies. You know, you'll be amazed at some of the vendors that we have where you can go in and pick up some unique gifts for the special woman in your life. Yeah. Come and enjoy the food trucks that'll be there. And also, you never know what type of networking and information and knowledge that you'll get from the panels. And of course, we know you're going to enjoy the entertainment. Yeah. So, you know what I'm saying? It's a whole day just wrapped up with all the goodness. But Curtis Wilson from our sister station, the Big DM, had the opportunity to interview Eddie LaVert, right? And so, so Eddie LaVert was talking about, like, he's getting ready to go on tour and figuring out what he wants to name his tour. So, you know, Curtis gave him a suggestion as well. But listen to this. I just want you to listen for yourself. Too funny.
1: I was trying to come up with a name for my tour. So okay. I came up with a thing called The Music, The Legend, The Man, Eddie LaVert. You know,
2: The Music, The Legend, The Man.
1: Okay.
2: Yeah. I get it.
1: Okay. Yeah. Then I went, like, well, let me try to be a little catchier. Let me be a little, just a little today. And I said, okay, let's go with Eddie LaVert. You the man, the music, the legend.
2: I got one. I like that too, but what about Eddie LaVert for the cuties with the booties? You think that'll go over?
0: So you see, Curtis Wilson had Eddie LaVert cracking up on that one right there. When I first heard it, I couldn't believe it myself. Like, I'm like, Curtis Wilson. It was too funny, y'all. So I'm here to tell you. I mean, just hilarious in every level. And you know what I mean? Curtis Wilson, he will be at Women's Empowerment. He's going to be hosting, and he's also going to be on a panel as well. So we definitely need you to come through, come and check it out, and enjoy yourself tomorrow at the South Carolina State Fairgrounds. We'll be in the Canty and the Goodman buildings, okay? So look, definitely keep it locked, because who's coming up? DJ Fatboy, the Ultimate Midday Mix is next on Hot 103.9 and 93.9.
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0: 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Come on, let's go, let's go. You feel what I'm saying? 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
4: You got a car?
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4: London gonna make you one with the same thing.
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6: Box. 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
5: Go check your P.O. 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Mail out the Brown Girl Grinding packages. 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
6: Oh, my
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0: 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Woo! Come on, DJ Fat Boy. All right. 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

0: Yo, come on. You know what I'm saying? There's a lot of things that are better than yours. Ooh. You know, sometimes people be like, what? But yeah, for real though. Coi Leray on Hot 103.9, 93.9. All right. So look, this is the deal. I'm going to put this in plain English for you. Where you need to be at tomorrow? Women's Empowerment of South Carolina, our sister station, the Big DM. This is the 12th year that they are doing it. You know what I'm saying? And they've been doing it oh so good too. You know what I mean? Giving you a variety of entertainment. Of course, Jeffrey Lamkin. Get ready for him in the community choir. They're going to do a tribute to Kirk Franklin. Okay, Karen White. Got to let everybody know. She is going to be performing early. So if you are trying to see Karen White, she's the one that brought you Superwoman. You know what I'm saying? And other countless hits. You need to get there early. Karen White's going to be hitting the stage in the 11 o'clock hour. So I'm telling you right now, you want to see the schedule, you can actually go to the Women's Empowerment website, okay? So that's womensempowermentsc.com. And you can see the list and the lineup of, you know what I'm saying, exactly what time everything's going to be going on. Especially with our panels, the other entertainment that's going to be there. Of course, you know, shout out to 803 Fresh. Yeah, he's going to be there. Also, shout out to Amos Clark. So, you know, he is another like Southern Soul artist that's on the rise. And so he's going to open up for 803 Fresh. So we definitely welcome him. You can come and check him out and be entertained as well. All right. And then lastly, we have Eddie Levert. He is the headliner for Women's Empowerment, doing classic R&B, lead singer of the OJs. And he recently did an interview with Curtis Wilson. And I want you to listen to this, okay? This clip is so funny. But you know what I mean? I know it's going to be amazing. So listen to this.
1: I was trying to come up with a name for my tour. So okay. I came up with a thing called The Music, The Legend, The Man, Eddie Levert. You know,
2: Music, The Legend, The Man. Okay. I get it.
1: Okay. Yeah. Then the

0: went like, well, let me try to be a little catchier. Let me be a little, just a little today. And I said, okay, let's go with Eddie LaVert. You the man, the music, the legend.
1: I got one. I like that too. But what about Eddie LaVert for the cuties with the booties? You think that'll go over?
2: Y'all, every time I hear that clip, I just start laughing because I'm like, I can't with Curtis Wilson. You know what I'm saying? The cuties with the booties. Man, come on now. You know what I'm saying? We would see some booties we don't want to see. So anyway, you know what I'm saying? Like, make sure you come on out to Women's Empowerment. Look. You know, there's a lot of things that we do, you know what I'm saying, just all throughout the day, all throughout the week, all throughout the month, all throughout the year. You know, we're so focused. You know, sometimes we're locked in. There's a lot of things that we have to do of a serious matter. And this is a time for you to just come and enjoy yourself, relax, have a good time. You know what I mean? And just for, you know, a few hours, you don't have to worry about nobody else. You know what I'm saying? You don't have to rush to go do this and you know what I'm saying, make sure that you're here at a certain time and all this and all that. You know, you can just breeze through the day. You can stroll around the Goodman Building and check out our vendors. And you can come and sit down and, you know, check out the panels that we have and our panelists. And they're giving some amazing knowledge and information, whether it's going to be caregiving. We're talking about, you know, investments. We're talking about side income strategies, side hustles. You know, like, how do you prioritize you? You definitely can be doing that coming to Women's Empowerment, okay? So, again, it's going down tomorrow, South Carolina State Fairgrounds. We need you to be there. So keep it locked in, all right? It's neat during the day. So get to know me, okay? It's Hot 103.9 and 93.9.
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5: Hi, this is Michelle. 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
7: I was going to give you 20 until you started singing. Now I'm going to give you 19.
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0: is the sound of Claire cooking dinner at home. And that's the sound of a fraud alert from Wells Fargo flagging a charge for a pricey restaurant in Paris. 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Two taps later, Claire says nope to the charge and Wells Fargo is on the case. 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

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But let's go ahead and get back over to the hip hop side, shall we? Absolutely. Getting ready to play some J. Cole for you. This song is called Legacy. And, you know, of course, you know, he's on tour, his Fallout tour. And he was saying that, you know, the album of the same name, that this is actually going to be his final album. But, you know, a lot of people say that and then they keep going. 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

weekend, please, please grace us with your presence in coming to Women's Empowerment of South Carolina. Our sister station, the Big DM, does it each and every year. This is year number 12. I cannot believe it has been 12 years since we have been doing Women's Empowerment. It's going to be at the South Carolina State Fairgrounds, and we would love, love, love to see you. Even if, you know, you can't stay the whole day, do understand that doors open up at 9. Everything's going to kick off about 9:45-ish, so we definitely need you to come on through and, you know, just enjoy a day filled with knowledge and entertainment, as well as, you know, shopping and eating. And that's just all kind of different elements when it comes to women's empowerment. We got a dope fashion show. And if you did not know, tomorrow's actually

You know, I know you can imagine yourself there at the Goodman and the Canty buildings at the fairgrounds. You know, a lot of people think because they have the South Carolina State Fair at the fairgrounds that we're outside. It's too hot out to be outside. I promise you, you will be in very comfortable air conditioning, okay? So definitely make sure you come on through and let's have a good time together. Yeah, so Jeffrey Lambkin and the community choir doing a tribute to Kirk Franklin. Then we're going to have Karen White. Karen White has to leave because she actually has another event on the West Coast. So if you want to see Karen White, please make sure that you arrive early, okay? She should be hitting the stage in the 11 o'clock hour. We're going to have 803 Fresh. We're going to have Amos Clark and 803 Fresh, okay? So if you want some Southern soul in your life, both of those gentlemen are going to bring it to you. And then lastly, but not least, of course, we got Eddie LaVert. You know, he's the lead singer of the OJs. So, you know what I'm saying? Love Train, one of their biggest songs ever. Money, Money, Money, Backstabbers, Family Reunion. The list goes on and on with, you know what I'm saying? Cry Together. Like, come on, man. OJs, classic R&B. You know, so definitely looking forward to tomorrow. Can't wait to see you there. Thank you so much for, as always, you know what I'm saying, supporting our stations here.

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1: 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The Breakfast Club.
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4: thing. They don't.
2: What are the keys for?
4: 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It's just
2: you
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2: The keys to your heart.
4: You got a car? No, this is just a necklace from Alexander Wayne. It's just cute.
5: I love the flex. Yeah, I mean, just it's cute. Just a necklace from Alexander Wayne.
3: I don't give a damn if it was Alexander or
4: it's
3: Neil.
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6: Let nigga make you one with
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6: They went to Home Depot and got that chain and put the keys on it.
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4: P.O. 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
3: Go check your P.O. 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
4: Oh, my
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1: But 2 Chainz, you might think he's asleep. Like, I remember this one time. Real talk. I remember this one time we did Got One. Man, come in. The crazy thing about it, I knew I had it. Like, he going crazy. I'm like, oh.
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0: 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The homie Brent Fires tapping inside the Dub Factory with some advice for the kids.
1: I think anything that you want to do should just be something that feels cathartic, something that take the stress away. 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So music was definitely.

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4: What are those keys for?
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4: The
7: keys to your heart.
4: You got a car?
6: No, this is just a necklace from Alexander Wang. It's just cute.
7: I love the flex. Yeah, I mean, it's just a necklace from Alexander Wang.
5: I don't know if it was Alexander or
6: it's just cute.
5: Okay, you know, keys don't unlock nothing.
8: Let them go.

0: you one with
1: my,
0: the same
1: exactly,
0: thing.
1: My 7-year old can
0: yeah, but I'm letting them make
2: they just easy gave call. It as like yeah. a shopping gift.
0: They went to nice. Home Depot and got that chain. And
2: oh,
0: the keys
2: my
0: on
2: God.
1: Man, you know, they sell those for $150 to $250. They look like P.O. Box keys.
0: That's P.O. Box.
2: P.O. Box keys be smaller.
1: Go check your P.O. Box, man. 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Brown Girl Grinding t-shirts.
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16: 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Your first problem that you think is a problem is that you'll get denied if you come up here and try to get a car. Your second problem

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6: All right, Metro, I know you're ready to get back to driving and vibing, so I ain't trying to hold you up. I'm going to tap in with Jack, see what's good with traffic. Then I got that big lotto, big goat gorilla, G-O-O-M-F. Jack, what up?
7: Good afternoon. Collisions. Hop on the 39, 939 traffic. Scattered about I-26 westbound at St. Andrews and 26 west at Sunset. Chapin is in Bickley and also I-20 west at the 83 bar at West Main Street and also Assembly at Whaley Street with a collision tying things up. Baker's Sports Pub and Grill. Wings, tenders, burgers, more. Wednesday through Sunday. Two nights across from Columbia Mall. Open at midnight. Baker's, Jack Daniels. Hop on the 39, 939.
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3: Hey, this is Michelle. I did just wanted to tell you guys that about 3 months ago, I did lose my car. It was in a wreck or whatever. 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
5: But you thank know, you, Mama.
3: Something yes, that's me. 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Y'all want me to
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4: 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Actually, I do for $200. I actually do want a little tune. I do. 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
5: 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Now I'm going to give you 19.
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0: to get back to driving and vibing, so just maintain your lane and Jack will tell us what's up.
1: Hopper 3993 on traffic in the afternoon. Next up, 26 westbound at Sunset, one collision now, but also I-20 west at 83 out. Barrett West Main, one collision, also slowing things down. 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

inside the Dub Factory. But don't forget, everybody is hitting me up talking about, hey, where can I get tickets, last-minute tickets? Well, your big dog Irv and Gabe, they'll be pulling up the Concept, 4561 Hardscrabble Road on the northeast side of Columbia. They'll have tickets on hand, so you can physically bring your money, give it to them, they'll give you tickets, and we'll see you tomorrow at the SC State Fairgrounds of the 12th Annual Women's Empire.

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0: All right, it's time to tap in with the Metro's favorite bestie, Kata Mogul, because he want the scoop and she want the tea. So you know it's going down when you see them two fingers touching.
1: You know it's tea when you see them two fingers touching, yeah.
0: All right, Kay, spill it.
2: Did y'all see the recent video that's going around of the lady that Usher pulled on stage? She looks so uninterested. Usher literally kicked her off of stage because the lady was up there just so stiff. So she did make a response video and a post stating that she wanted Chris Brown. She didn't want Usher. And she said they didn't tell her who she was going on stage for. But she ain't had to act like that. Now, this is what Usher said at his recent show following that situation. All I'ma say is beggars can't be choosers. Sis, you got put on the stage. Enjoy the moment. It don't matter. What are y'all thoughts? Let me know my IG at KTheMogul, KTHEMOGUL. That was your hottest entertainment news for today.
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0: grown folks come to party.
1: You see, I know what your problem is, but the truth about it is, it's not even a problem. You're being delusional about your problem, because if you just listen to me, you understand it's not a problem. Your first problem that you think is a problem is that you'll get denied if you come up here and try to get a car. The second problem that you think is a problem

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1: It's Riley Green, and I'm here with Boot Barn.
2: When I was growing up in Alabama, we didn't have cowboys. 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And to me, a cowboy was somebody that was tough, that wasn't scared to work. 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You know, he built houses his whole life. 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And that was our version of a cowboy where I grew up.
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0: Just add a little lime juice, triple sec, and of course ice to your Tito's. 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
5: All right, Metro, it's time to tap in with Jack Daniels so we can get a quick update on traffic so you'll know where to go in the Metro. So whether you're traveling I-20 east to west or you on 77 going north to south, you might be on Broad River, you might be on Two Notch. But you know how traffic is on a Friday here in the Metro. But we getting back to driving and vibing. I got that Key Glock face down on deck next. But Jack, how we moving in these Metro streets?
6: Operator 3939, traffic good afternoon with H2. We got 77 southbound at Garner Street with debris and I-20 westbound of the 83, a collision west main at Bar with a wreck at Broad River to Marley out. A wreck also at South Lake at Two Notch Road, slowing things down. Brown Motorist northeast of Clemson Road, specializing in BMW, Mercedes, Mini, Lexus, Audi, Jaguar, Land Rover, BW, Bentley, and Maserati. Brown Motorworks northeast. Jack Daniels, Opera 3993.

0: 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We are hot. 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
1: All right, Metro, you know what time it is. It's Friday. It's time to turn the Metro up. So you know we got to tap in with the homie DJ Pretty Boy Mel.
2: Hey, Snap, what it is, man. It's Friday. It's the weekend. It's only right we go crazy today for him.
1: Absolutely, man. I know you got something on schedule for the people to turn up with.
2: You already know, H-Dub. You know how we do it, man.
1: Yes, sir. Straight motion over here on a Friday.
2: All day.
1: And they'll be able to check you out tomorrow at Women's Empowerment.
2: Yes, sir. We there as well, so get ready for that.
1: SC State Fairgrounds. Make sure you're in the building. Make sure you tap in with your big dog Irv. He out there at Concept right now. But we about to turn you up.

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14: 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Your first problem that you think is a problem is that you'll get denied if you come up here and try to get a car. The second problem that you think is a

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1: All right, Metro, it's time to tap back in with Jack Daniels so we can get a quick update on traffic. Then we tap it in with the Hot Squad. Your big dog, Irvin Gabe, is hanging out at Concept right now. Then it's back to driving and vibing with the 5 o'clock fix. All right, Jack, how are we moving in these Metro streets? Talk to me.
4: Good afternoon. Collisions at 77 South. It's slow at Garnersville. And also I-20 West Main Street, 20 West at Monticello Road, and Bar Road right at about West Main is slow as well. Broadway at Marley and South Lake at Two Notch Road. Collisions to report. 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
6: The Hot Squad hanging out on a Friday evening. You know where we're posted. Concept Restaurant on a Friday night. Be sure you come check us out. We're out here, man. Out here till about 7 o'clock. And tomorrow's the big day. Women's Empowerment 2026 is going down, man. And we got your last opportunity to grab some tickets. That's right, man. We still got that deal waiting on you. You get 2 for $1. Grab one ticket, you get another for the free. That's right, man. One of your last opportunities to grab that, because it's going down tomorrow at South Carolina State Fairgrounds. But today, come have a happy hour with us. That's right, man. We're outside posted at Concept Restaurant, 4561 Hardscrabble Road. Be sure you come check us out. We're out here till 7 o'clock. Happy hour. It goes down till about 7:30. So be sure you come check me out. It's your big dog, Irv, out here. Concept Restaurant on a Friday evening. Be sure you come check me out. It's Columbia's number one choice for hip-hop and R&B. It's out 1039-93.9.
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0: H-Dub. Appreciate you, DJ Pretty Boy Mel. As we continue on the countdown till tomorrow, South Carolina State Fairgrounds, Goodman Building. We're going to be out there turning it up and getting you empowered with our 12th annual Women's Empowerment of South Carolina. And if you're looking for last-minute tickets, you can pull up in the northeast side of Columbia. Your big dog, Irv, Gabe, they are hot squatting it over there at Concept Restaurant right now, 4561 Hardscrabble Road at the corner of Lee Road, right behind that Sphinx. You can just go by the ATM, grab you some cash, and pull up, and they'll get your tickets to you in hand so we can see you in the morning at Women's Empowerment of South Carolina, SC State Fairgrounds. All right? It's going to be lit!
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0: 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JT is doing something unheard of right now at JT's Jeep Ram. 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
9: All right, Metro, before your boy H-Dub dip up out of here, we got to tap in with Jack Daniels so we can get another update on traffic. 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It's going down tomorrow. But Jack, take us out of here. How that traffic looking?
10: Good afternoon. Collisions at 77 South. It's slow at Yarnes Ferry. And also I-20 West Main Street, 20 West at Monticello Road, and Bar Road right at about West Main is slow as well. Broadway at Marley and South Lake at Two Notch Road. 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

the morning, bright and early in the morning, and we got your last opportunity to grab those tickets. That's right, man. And we still got that deal waiting on you. 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That's right. We've got women's empowerments. Bring $50 cash, and you get two of them joints. That's right, man. It's going down in the morning. We hope you're out there with us. South Carolina State Fairgrounds. That's where it's happening tomorrow. Women's Empowerment 2026. But right now, be sure you come meet us out at Concept Restaurant, 4561 Hardscrabble Road. Happy hour is going down right now. They got those drink specials waiting on you. They got all kinds of things going down in the kitchen. Come check us out, man. It's your big dog, Irv, on Columbia's number one choice for hip-hop and R&B. 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

10, girl, you a 10, girl, you a 10, girl, you a 10, girl, you a 10, girl, you a 10, girl, you a 10, girl, you a 10, girl, you a 10.

0: So a kid asked me the other day, did I feel bad because I didn't have a summer break? And they were genuinely like concerned. And I'm like, what? I don't get a summer break. I'm an adult, unless I'm a teacher. But look, now I could go ask that kid, how does it feel to be going back to school? Because you got to go back to school. Yeah, and I don't. 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
7: 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The Hot Squad, we out here with those women's empowerment tickets. You know what's going down tomorrow morning. We got your last opportunity to grab you some of those tickets, man. So when you come pull up the Concept Restaurant for happy hour, leave with some tickets as well. We still got the buy one, get one fresh special going down. 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You and your homegirl that's coming out for happy hour tomorrow morning. You can go out to the fairgrounds, join us for Women's Empowerment 2026. That's right, Eddie LaVert, Karen White, 803 Fresh, and Jeffrey Lampkin. They'll all be taking the stage. But today, be sure you come join us for some drinks, man. The kitchen is wide open as well. They got those drink specials going down. They got appetizers, they're half off right now. They also got $2 off all beer. It's going down right now at Concept Restaurant, 4561 Hardscrabble Road, out here getting it in on the northeast side of Columbia. That's right, man. It's your big dog, Irvin Gabe. We're out here to 7 o'clock. Happy hour, it goes down to 7:30. It's Columbia's number one choice for hip-hop and R&B. It's at 103.9, 93.9.

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2: I gotta give a big congrats to Charlamagne the God. He just got some major news. He's set to receive a star on the Hollywood Walk of Fame, becoming one of the latest South Carolina natives to earn that honor. From Mott's Corner to one of the biggest names in media. On top of that, he was just ranked number 10 on the Forbes Highest Paid Podcasters of 2026 list. So Unc making that money. I don't know, it's just another reminder that where you come from doesn't determine how far you can go to me. And it's just always dope to see somebody from the Carolinas win on that level. But yeah, big congratulations to Charlamagne on his well-deserved achievement. And hopefully this inspires the next generation coming up right here in the Carolinas. Because he definitely inspired me. We got more music on the way right here. It's the hottest.
3: This one for the hood.
4: It's the world's most dangerous morning show. For the Breakfast Club.
5: What are those keys for?
6: They don't unlock a goddamn
7: thing. They don't.
5: What are the keys for?
7: They don't. It's just from
8: the crib. Keys to your heart.
7: You got a call? No, this is just a necklace from Alexander Wang. It's just cute.
8: I love the flex. Yeah, I mean, it's just a necklace from Alexander Wang.
6: I don't give a damn if it was Alexander or
7: it's just cute.
6: Okay, you know,
7: it's just unlocked a vibe.
5: Nothing gonna make you one with
6: my
5: the same
6: exactly.
5: Thing.
6: My 7-year-old can
5: yeah, but nothing gonna make you one.
7: They just gave call. It as like a shopping gift.
5: They went to nice. Home Depot and got that chain. And
7: oh, my
5: on
7: God.
6: You know, they sell those for $150 to $250. It look like P.O. Box keys.
7: P.O. Box keys be smaller.
6: Go check your P.O. Box, man. Mail out them brown girl grinding packages. Brown girl grinding t-shirts.
7: Oh, my
6: college
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11: 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And we're getting the pregame ready. 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Tonight is the late night R&B dinner party. 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And don't forget, we got those women's empowerment tickets. It's your big dog, Irv and Gabe. We're out here, man. It's Columbia's number one choice for hip-hop and R&B. 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
1: Let me pop my this too fat. 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

0: turn on the song. 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
1: That's all we
0: forgot.
1: We ain't forget.
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0: So I know I told y'all I was watching that new Netflix show called The Polygamist, and I finally finished it, and y'all, it was good. It was real good. Like, if you didn't see it, go watch it. And if you didn't watch it and you want to talk about it, tap in with me on Instagram at Kate the Mogul, K-T-H-E-M-O-G-U-L, because y'all, it got worse and worse as the show, like, you thought would have just quieted, like, calmed down. No! It was so intense throughout the whole thing. Y'all gotta watch it. Look, shout out to DJ Pretty Boy Mel. We got part two on the way. With the mix right here is the 7 o'clock lit mix on Hot. Y'all feeling a vibe or what?
1: Oh my God!
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1: Yes, Lord.

Get money, get money, get money, get money, get money, get money, get money, get money, get money, get money, get money, get money, get money, get money, get money, get money, get money, get money, get money, get money, get money, get money, get money, get money, get money, get money, get money, get money, get money, get money, get money, get money, get money, get money, get money, get money, 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get money, get money, get money, get money, get money, get money, get money, get money, get money, get money, get money, get money, get money, get money, get money, get money, get money, get money, 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

0: Like, boss, I ain't gonna do too much boxing. 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
1: Right.
0: If you want to boss, you can do that.
1: Right.
0: 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I ain't over here doing them. 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Real talk. That's how I'm popping it. 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

0: Y'all, it's nice this weekend, so you already know we outside. But look, also tomorrow is National Girlfriend's Day, so get your girl something. Some flowers, take her somewhere, do something, treat her right. Shout out to DJ Pretty Boy Mel for the 7 o'clock lit mix right here. It's your bestie, Kate Mogul. 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
3: Hi, this is Michelle. I did just wanted to tell you guys that about 3 months ago, I did lose my car, was in a wreck or whatever. 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
1: Yeah. Hey, bro, yeah, hey, I'm trying.